0: Oh my God, I'm heartily sorry for having offended thee. 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But most of all, because I love thee, and I want so badly to be good.
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It feels so good right now, how wrong can this be? 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There's something bad in me. Oh, there's something bad in me. 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

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There's something bad in

Tubes out, burn, lazy son of a gun, never doing me right, sorry, SOB. 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One, two, three, you better.